0: Jacob meeting 2026.
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1: 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The Lord is good. And all the time, when we are going to set our school Sabbath program,
0: tunapenda kuanza shule ya Sabato.
1: 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And a praise team. 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
1: we must welcome the person who has prepared for the promotional talk.
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2: Makambia yamekoma 2026.
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2: Makambia yamekoma 2026.
0: I will go by waiting Jesus.
2: Nitakwenda nikimsubiri Yesu.
0: The promotion talk is about a gift of new life. Jue Jeng was a student with discipline problems and was expelled from school in Austria. He could not find another school, so his parents took him to Bogenhofen Adventist School.
2: Somo la utumeni leo linaanza kwa kusema zawadi ya maisha mapya. 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
0: While at the school, he gradually began to change. After completing his studies, he studied the Bible seriously with fellow students. He learned about the prophecies of Daniel and saw how they have been fulfilled. This helped him believe in God and accepting Jesus Christ.
2: Akiwa shuleni alianza kubadilika taratibu. 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
0: Jue Jeng was baptized, although some of his relatives mocked him. He's grateful of the opportunity. Later, when they saw the relatives' positive changes Jesus had made in his life, Their attitude changed. Even his mother began studying the Bible seriously with the Seventh-day Adventists.
2: Jojen alibatizwa ingawa baadhi ya ndugu zake walimdhihaki. 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
0: Today at the age of 36, Jojen said that Bogenhofen had changed his life. He is grateful for the opportunity he received to study there.
2: Leo Jojen ana miaka 36 na anasema kwamba Bogenhofen ilibadilisha maisha yake na nashukuru kwa nafasi aliyopata kusoma katika shule hiyo.
0: Men Royson, God can use schools, people and different circumstances to help someone to return to Christ. The 13 Sabbath offerings. The 13 Sabbath offerings help support people missionary work that reaches people like Jojen with the gospel.
2: Somo kuu, Mungu anaweza kutumia shule, watu na mazingira mbalimbali ku kwa Yesu Kristo. Sadaka ya Sabato ya 13 inasaidia kuendeleza neno la Mungu na kutangaza injili.
0: May God bless you. Amen.

0: Sister Avira, how do you say to the participants?
1: Sister Marina, how do you say to the participants of Gone On?
0: Yeah, they are so punctual and they've done it fantastically.
1: And they kept meetings. How do you say to the participants?
0: How
1: do you say to the participants? While you are going on with the school Sabbath, may I come? Mario Secondary School should cry by for one song.
0: Tunapoendelea na shule ya Sabato, niwakaribishe Mario Secondary School kwa wimbo.

0: Yeah, that is Mario Secondary School Choir.
1: Hiyo ndio Mario Secondary School Choir.
0: While we are going on, may I welcome the people who has prepared with the missionary story.
1: Kwa tunavyoendelea tunakaribisha watoto jandana somo la utume.

0: ufalme kama 2026. 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The missionary story comes from the country of Bulgaria. 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At first, he had healthy and behavioral problems, so he had difficulty playing with other children. His teacher decided to help him with love and teach him about Jesus.
1: Gogi ni mtoto kutoka Bulgaria ambaye wazazi wake walimpeka katika shule ya chekechea ya Adventista ya Colorful Hope huko Sofia. 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
0: After some times, Gogi began to change. He learned to pray, read the Bible, sing Christian songs, and depend on God. His mother also became interested in spiritual matters. He started learning more about God.
1: Baada ya muda, Gogi alibadilika sana. 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
0: 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His father gave up some bad habits and started helping the school with music and youth teacher. 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
0: In the end, the school helped the family to know Jesus. Gogi himself is a missionary helping others to know and love God.
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0: Main lesson: love, prayer, and Christian education and trust in God can transform a child's life and even an entire family.
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0: So go. 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
1: Leo ni siku ya furaha sana.
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0: We have come here.
1: Tumekuja hapa
0: to meet our Lord.
1: Kukutana na Bwana wetu.
0: To rejoice with our Lord.
1: Kufurahia na Bwana wetu.
0: To remember what the Lord has done for the next year.
1: Tukumbuka kile ambacho Bwana amekifanya kwa mwaka uliopita.
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1: Mnatoa shukrani.
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1: Mnashukrani, mnamshukuru Mungu.
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1: Kwa kile ambacho amekifanya kwa maisha yetu.
0: It seems you are afraid.
1: Nikana kwamba mna hofu.
0: Are you afraid?
1: Mna hofu.
0: Don't worry.
1: Msiwe na wasiwasi.
0: Even next year.
1: Hata mwaka kesho.
0: The Lord is still there.
1: Bwana bado yuko pale.
0: And above all,
1: na zaidi sana,
0: he is on our side.
1: Yupo upande wetu.
0: He is there to take your hands.
1: Yuko pale kwa kukushika mkono.
0: He is there to lead your steps.
1: Yuko pale kuongoza hatua zako.
0: Now my purpose here.
1: Sasa kusudi langu hapa
0: is to ask the Lord.
1: Ni kumuomba Bwana.
0: Lord bless your people.
1: Bwana bariki watu wako.
0: Give them wisdom.
1: Wapatie hekima.
0: Help them to know their identity.
1: Wasaidie kujua utambulisho wao.
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0: Because at the end,
1: kwa sababu mwisho wa siku,
0: you will help them to cross over.
1: Utawasaidia kuvuka.
0: Then rejoice with the Lord.
1: Na baadaye kufurahia na Bwana.
0: Now the message for today.
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0: is a simple one.
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0: But very profound.
1: Lakini wa kina sana.
0: Me and my colleague.
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0: I don't know if you can explain it well.
1: Sijui kama ataeleza vizuri sana.
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0: But you have chosen us to talk to your people.
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0: May we disappear.
1: Hebu tusionekane kabisa.
0: And you appear yourself.
1: Lakini wewe mwenyewe uonekane.
0: And bless your people.
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0: We pray this in Jesus' name.
1: Tunaomba haya kwa jina la Yesu. Amen.
0: Without the cross,
1: bila msalaba,
0: we could not have a story.
1: Hakutungekuwa na hadithi yoyote.
0: We could not even have a reason to live.
1: Tusingekuwa hata na sababu ya kuishi.
0: Without the cross,
1: bila msalaba,
0: there is no identity.
1: Hakuna utambulisho.
0: Without the cross,
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0: there is no hope.
1: Hakuna matumaini.
0: Without the cross,
1: bila msalaba,
0: there is no mission.
1: Hakuna utume.
0: Without the cross,
1: bila msalaba,
0: absolutely we are nothing.
1: Sisi sio chochote kabisa.
0: But because of the cross,
1: lakini kwa sababu ya msalaba,
0: because of Jesus,
1: kwa sababu ya Yesu,
0: and his love,
1: na upendo wake,
0: we can rejoice.
1: Tunaweza kufurahi.
0: Because we know for sure,
1: kwa sababu tunajua hakika
0: we have a bright future.
1: tuna maisha yajayo ya kufurahia.
0: Despite that you are weak.
1: Pamoja na kwamba sisi ni waovu.
0: Despite that you are sinners.
1: Pamoja na kwamba sisi ni wadhambi.
0: Despite that we die.
1: Pamoja na kwamba tunakufa.
0: But because of the cross.
1: Lakini kwa sababu ya msalaba.
0: We know that.
1: Tunajua ya kwamba.
0: Our future.
1: Ah, maisha yetu yajayo.
0: Is very bright.
1: Ya ni hakika kabisa.
0: We have a promise.
1: Tuna ahadi ya kwamba.
0: Jesus says.
1: Yesu anasema.
0: I am coming again.
1: Ninakuja tena.
0: To take you home.
1: Kuwachukua nyumbani.
0: Because of the cross.
1: Kwa sababu ya msalaba.
0: We believe.
1: Tunaamini ya kwamba.
0: The victory of Jesus.
1: Ushindi wa Kristo.
0: Is ours.
1: Ni wa kwetu sisi.
0: Now my question before you leave this makambi.
1: Sasa swali langu.
0: 2026.
1: In this year of 2026.
0: My question is this.
1: Swali langu ni hii.
0: The cross is a reality.
1: Msalaba ni hakika.
0: Is our only hope.
1: Ndiyo tumaini letu la pekee.
0: Because we have been saved at the cross.
1: Kwa sababu tumeokolewa kule msalabani.
0: Now my question for you.
1: Sasa swali langu kwako.
0: And for me.
1: Na kwangu mimi.
0: On which side are you?
1: Uko upande gani wa msalaba?
0: Vis-a-vis the cross.
1: Kwa habari ya msalaba.
0: On which side are you?
1: Upo upande gani?
0: Think about it.
1: Hebu fikiria kuhusu hilo.
0: And make the right decision.
1: Na ufanye uamuzi sahihi.
0: And go to the right place.
1: Na uende upande ambao ni mzuri.
0: But vis-a-vis the cross.
1: Lakini kuhusiana na msalaba.
0: On which side are you?
1: Lakini upo upande gani wa msalaba?
0: Why this is important?
1: Kwa nini hili ni muhimu sana?
0: Because.
1: Kwa sababu.
0: The side you will choose.
1: Upande utakao uchagua.
0: Will define what you will see.
1: Utaamua ni kitu gani utakachokiona.
0: And will define what you will see.
1: Na utaamua utakachokiona.
0: Will define your destiny.
1: Na kile utakachokiona kitaamua hatima yako.
0: Now make sure you know the side you are.
1: Sasa hakikisha kwamba unajua upo upande gani.
0: Let me just give you a simple example.
1: Naomba tu niwape mfano rahisi.
0: That help us to understand.
1: Ambao utatusaidia kuelewa.
0: That the side we take.
1: Ya kwamba upande tunaamua kuchukua.
0: Will define what you will see.
1: Utaamua kile tutakachokiona.
0: Munaelewa sita.
1: Do you understand number six?
0: Munaelewa.
1: Do you understand?
0: Number six.
1: Number six.
0: Munaelewa number nine.
1: Do you understand number tisa? Munaelewa number tisa.
0: Munaelewa number tisa.
1: Do you understand number nine?
0: Munaelewa
1: Do you understand?
0: You don't believe me that I can speak Swahili? Now my Swahili has gone.
1: Hivi mnaamini kwamba siwezi kuongea Kiswahili au ni kwamba Kiswahili changu kimeondoka?
0: Number 6.
1: Number 6
0: is like this.
1: Ipo hivi.
0: Is number 6 similar to number 9?
1: Hivi number 6 inafanana na number 9?
0: Are they similar?
1: Hivi zinafanana?
0: Huh? The shape is the same.
1: Hivi umbo lake, umbo na namba 6 na namba 9 vinafanana, si ndio?
0: They have some similarities.
1: Kuna kufanana fulani hivi, si ndio?
0: The number will be 6.
1: Number itakuwa 6
0: based on where you stand.
1: Ikitegemeana wewe utakuwa umesimama wapi.
0: If you change the side.
1: Kama ukibadilisha upande.
0: Number might be 9.
1: Namba 6 inaweza ikawa namba 9.
0: When you just change.
1: Ukibadilisha hivi muonekano.
0: It become 9.
1: Inakuwa namba 9.
0: So where you stand will define if it is number 6 or number.
1: Sasa pale unaposema itaamua kwamba ni namba 6 utaona au ni namba 9.
0: So where we stand.
1: Sasa pale tunaposimama.
0: Is very important.
1: Ni muhimu sana.
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1: Yani kama hiyo huo ndio uhalisia wako.
0: Pause for a while.
1: Hebu tulia kidogo.
0: And think twice.
1: Na ufikiri mara mbili.
0: Then ask yourself.
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0: Is that a reflection of them?
1: Hivi una aksi tabia yako mwenyewe au ni wao?
0: What I see, is it really real?
1: Hivi ninachokiona ni ukweli kabisa?
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1: Hivi ni wana aksi tabia yao halisia?
0: Or there is something in me which is not resolved.
1: Au kuna kitu ndani yangu ambacho sijakishughulikia?
0: Or it depends of where I stand.
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0: Is it real? Is it really six?
1: Hivi ni number sita kweli kweli?
0: Or it is nine?
1: Au ni number tisa?
0: So think twice.
1: Sasa fikiri mara mbili.
0: Check twice your perception of others.
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0: which says
1: kinachosema
0: the dark side of the leadership.
1: Upande mbaya wa uongozi.
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1: kuhusu uongozi.
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1: hiki.
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1: Kwa nini?
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0: your unresolved issues.
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0: 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You will see differently your church leaders.
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0: Verse 15.
1: Fungu la 16.
0: It is interesting what the Bible says.
1: Inafurahia sana kile ambacho Biblia inasema.
0: About where we stand.
1: Kuhusiana na pale tunaposema.
0: And what we see.
1: Na vile tunavyoona.
0: The Bible says.
1: Tito 1 fungu la 15.
0: To the pure.
1: Vitu vyote.
0: All things are pure.
1: Vitu vyote ni safi.
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1: Hivi unaipata hiyo hoja anayosema.
0: To the pure.
1: Kwa watu wachache,
0: all things are pure.
1: Kwa watu walio safi, vitu vyote ni safi.
0: Now let's go to the other side.
1: Hebu tuende kwa upande mwingine.
0: But to those who are corrupted.
1: Lakini kwa wale walio najisi.
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1: Tunaweza kuona baadhi ya mifano kwenye Biblia.
0: Do you remember when Jesus was traveling from Judea to Galilee?
1: Hivi unakumbuka wakati ambapo Yesu alikuwa anasafiri kutoka Judea kwenda Yerusalemu?
0: He decided to pass through Samaria.
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0: he met a Samaritan woman.
1: Alikutana na mwanamke Msamaria.
0: Do you remember the discussion that you had together?
1: Hivi unakumbuka mazungumzo waliokuwa nayo pamoja?
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0: it seems dry. Jesus tried his best to send his disciples away.
1: Nikana kwamba Yesu alitumia nguvu sana kuwaondosha pale wanafunzi
0: wake. 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
1: Yakanamba nendeni mkanunue baadhi ya chakula.
0: I wonder it is probably for a reason Jesus sent them away.
1: Ninafikiri kwamba inaweza kuwa ni sababu ilimfanya Yesu akawaambia waende
0: mbali. Because he knew they stand toward Samaritans.
1: Kwa sababu alijua misimamo yao kuhusu Wayahudi.
0: Because you cannot understand Samaria. Just buy a ranch.
1: Akamwambia nendeni mkanunue chakula.
0: All disciples can go for buying ranch.
1: Kwamba wanafunzi wote wanaweza kwenda kununua chakula.
0: Two were enough.
1: Wawili tu wangetosha kwenda kununua chakula.
0: But because Jesus knew.
1: Lakini kwa sababu Yesu alijua.
0: They stand toward the cross.
1: Msimamo wao kuhusiana na msalaba.
0: Those guys will not help us too much.
1: Wale mabwana hawatatusaidia sana.
0: So where do you stand vis-à-vis the cross?
1: Sasa kwa habari ya msalaba wewe unasimama wapi?
0: Jesus knew his start.
1: Yesu alijua anasimama wapi.
0: Remember another story.
1: Kumbuka katika kisa kingine.
0: When Jesus was the children were coming toward him.
1: Wakati ambapo Yesu watoto wadogo walimwendea Yesu.
0: What was the reaction of his disciples?
1: Hivi wanafunzi wake waliitikia.
0: They are making noise.
1: Walikuwa wanapiga kelele.
0: When you are not near the you are in wrong side.
1: Wakati ukiwa uko upande usio sahihi,
0: you will always hear the noise.
1: Siku zote utasikia makelele.
0: When the people speaks,
1: wakati watu wanapozungumza,
0: they are making noise.
1: Wanapiga kelele.
0: But when you change side,
1: lakini unapobadili upande,
0: it is like a song.
1: Ni kama wimbo mzuri.
0: Why not change our side?
1: Hebu kwa nini tusiangalie upande
0: we
1: wetu?
0: We have many examples.
1: Tuna mifano mingi
0: from the Bible.
1: Kutoka kwenye Biblia.
0: Do you remember the story of Good Samaritan?
1: Hivi unakumbuka kisa cha Msamaria mwema?
0: When he saw that person who was almost dead,
1: wakati alipomwona yule mtu ambaye alikuwa karibu na kufa
0: kabisa. Toward that road toward Jericho,
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0: But he, because he was in the wrong side,
1: kwa sababu alikuwa upande usio sahihi.
0: He didn't see what he should do.
1: Hakujua alipaswa afanye nini.
0: A priest came.
1: Kuhani alikuja.
0: You might be a priest,
1: unaweza ukawa kuhani,
0: a church member,
1: au mshiriki wa kanisa,
0: but still on the wrong side.
1: Lakini bado ukiwa upande usio sahihi,
0: you will see nothing good.
1: Huwezi kuona kitu chochote kizuri.
0: No love.
1: Hakuna chochote.
0: Nothing will happen. But when a good Samaritan came,
1: lakini Msamaria mwema alipokuja,
0: without having a lot of theology,
1: bila kuwa na theolojia nyingi,
0: but he was standing on the good side,
1: lakini alikuwa akisimama kwenye upande
0: mzuri, vis-a-vis the cross,
1: kwa habari ya msalaba.
0: Please let us shift.
1: Tafadhali hebu tuhame.
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1: hebu tuhame,
0: everything will change.
1: Tutakapohama kila kitu kitabadilika.
0: Our eyes will change.
1: Maisha yetu yatabadilika.
0: Our ears will change.
1: Masikio yetu yatabadilika.
0: Our heart will completely change.
1: Mioyo yetu itabadilika kabisa kabisa.
0: Now my question is this.
1: Sasa swali langu ni hili.
0: Are you ready to change the side?
1: Uko tayari kubadili upande?
0: Believe me.
1: Amini ninachokwambia.
0: The cross is the only thing we have.
1: Msalaba ni kitu pekee cha thamani tulichonacho.
0: But where we stand is really important.
1: Lakini tunaposimama ndilo jambo la muhimu zaidi.
0: The remaining minutes we want to see another example.
1: Lakini kwa muda uliobakia tuangalie mifano mingine.
0: Let us read together in the Gospel of Luke.
1: Hebu tuangalie tena katika Injili ya Luka.
0: You will see the side and how the side can define clearly what we see.
1: Utaona kwa uhalisia kabisa upande unavyoamua kile unachokiona.
0: The Gospel of Luke.
1: Injili ya Luka.
0: Chapter 23.
1: Sura ya 23.
0: Now we read from verse 27.
1: Sasa tunasoma kuanzia fungu la 27.
0: When Jesus. Are you there?
1: Verse.
0: We read 23? From 27. We start from chapter 27. Chapter 23.
1: Verse 27.
0: Yes.
1: Tunasoma Luka 23, fungu la 27.
0: Already Jesus is on his cross.
1: Sasa tayari Yesu yuko msalabani.
0: Or is he moving towards Calvary to be crucified?
1: Au alikuwa anaelekea Calvary kwenda kusulubiwa.
0: Now verse 27.
1: Sasa fungu la 27.
0: And a great multitude of the people followed him.
1: Mkutano mkubwa wa watu wakamfuata.
0: Are you on that great multitude?
1: Hivi uko miongoni mwa huo mkutano mkubwa?
0: There are people who are just following.
1: Kuna watu tu wanafuata.
0: Just following.
1: Wakifuata tu.
0: Wanafollower tu.
1: Wanafuata tu.
0: Wanakuata tu.
1: Wanafuata.
0: Just following.
1: Wakifuata peke yake.
0: This is a one group.
1: Hili ni kundi la kwanza.
0: Just following.
1: Wafuasi tu.
0: You know we have some people who are double dealers.
1: Unajua kuna watu wengine wako mandumila kuwili.
0: Even if he is your friend but he is just observing.
1: Hata kama ni rafiki yako anaangalia tu.
0: No love inside.
1: Hakuna upendo ndani yake.
0: Only interest.
1: Anaangalia tu anavutiwa na nini.
0: You call them Waswahili?
1: Mnawaita Waswahili pia? Waswahili Swahili. Waswahili Swahili.
0: They are just looking.
1: Wanaangalia tu.
0: Those multitude.
1: How katika mikutano.
0: They are just following.
1: Walikuwa tu wanafuata.
0: But without really a real purpose.
1: Hawakuwa na kusudi maalum.
0: Probably they are looking if they can get some interest.
1: Walikuwa wanaangalia kama kuna chochote cha kuwavutia.
0: Now let's move to verse 33.
1: Sasa twende kwenye fungu la 33.
0: And when they had come to the place called Calvary.
1: Verse
0: 33. Yes.
1: Na walipofika mahali paitwapo fuvu la kichwa.
0: They crucified him.
1: Ndipo walipomsulubisha yeye.
0: Who? Jesus.
1: Nani? Yesu.
0: And the criminals.
1: Na wale wahalifu.
0: One on the right hand.
1: Moja upande wa kuume.
0: And the other on the left hand.
1: Na moja upande wa kushoto.
0: So, on which side are you?
1: Sasa wewe upo upande gani?
0: Kulia, kushoto.
1: Right or left?
0: Kulias, where are you?
1: The right side, where are you? Mko wapi?
0: I'm saying kulia. Kulia.
1: Kulia. Kulia.
0: Kulia.
1: Kulia.
0: Tribe Kulia.
1: Tribe is Kuria.
0: Kuria.
1: Yes, Kuria.
0: Are you on the Kuria or Kushoto?
1: Are you on the right hand or the left hand?
0: So, they were crucified him and the criminals, one on the Kuria, another on the Kushoto.
1: So they crucified one on the left side, the other on the right side.
0: Now, I want us just to have a little background.
1: Ninatamani tuangalie historia kidogo.
0: About those two criminals.
1: Kuhusiana na hao wahalifu wawili.
0: Actually their background.
1: Kwa hakika historia yao.
0: Looks like the same.
1: Inaonekana vile vile tu.
0: Both of them.
1: What wawili.
0: They choose a bad side.
1: Walichagua upande mbaya.
0: You might be in the same side in the beginning.
1: Unaweza ukawa na upande fulani mwanzo.
0: But still there is a possibility to shift.
1: Lakini kuna uwezekano wa wewe kuhama.
0: Those criminals.
1: Hao wahalifu.
0: Actually in Jerusalem.
1: Kwa hakika kule Yerusalemu.
0: There were two roads.
1: Kulikuwa na barabara mbili.
0: That were leading out of the city of Jerusalem.
1: Zilizo kuwa zinawatoa watu nje ya mji wa Yerusalemu.
0: One road descended toward Jericho.
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1: Kwa nini unaendelea kuteremka kwenda kule chini?
0: And you know for sure you are going down.
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0: If fruits of the Holy Spirit are coming in plenty.
1: Kama nguvu za Roho Mtakatifu zinakuja kwa nguvu.
0: So those are two criminals.
1: Sasa hao wahalifu wawili
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1: sasa barabara hiyo,
0: was a terrible road.
1: Ilikuwa ni njia mbaya sana.
0: You remember the story of Good Samaritan.
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1: na hao wezi wawili,
0: they had decided and committed to do bad things in that road.
1: Walikuwa wameamua kabisa kufanya uhalifu kwa hiyo
0: 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Abusing their victims.
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1: sasa mwanzoni kabisa,
0: they believe,
1: waliamini kwamba
0: they would never be discovered.
1: Hawatatambuliwa kabisa.
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1: unapotenda dhambi,
0: you think nothing will happen.
1: Unafikiri kwamba hakuna kitu kitatokea.
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1: Hawataniona.
0: And sometimes you feel so powerful.
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1: sasa kwa sababu anasa zinatufanya kuwa na ile hamu ya mbaya kabisa,
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1: yani dhambi inatutia ganzi,
0: then we lose the sin's consequences.
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0: It is like when you are drunk.
1: Ni kama vile ambavyo ukiwa umelewa.
0: What happened?
1: Nini kinatokea?
0: A drunkard feel powerful.
1: Mlevi anahisi ana nguvu sana.
0: He think the whole world he can just carry it.
1: Anafikiri kwamba anaweza akaibeba dunia nzima.
0: Is he really strong?
1: Hivi ni kweli ana nguvu?
0: Is he really powerful?
1: Hivi ana nguvu kiasi hicho?
0: And he doesn't care about consequences.
1: Na hajali matokeo yoyote.
0: He can cross the road without caring about
1: anything. Anaweza kuvuka barabara bila kuangalia chochote kile.
0: Even if the children are there.
1: Hata kama watoto wako pale.
0: He can even do wonders.
1: Anaweza kufanya maajabu.
0: You understand what I mean?
1: Mnajua namaanisha nini?
0: He's, you know,
1: unajua,
0: sometimes we commit sin.
1: Wakati mwingine tunatenda dhambi.
0: And our eyes are closed.
1: Macho yetu yamefunikwa kabisa.
0: Because our eyes are closed.
1: Kwa sababu macho yetu yamefungwa.
0: We think consequences will not come.
1: Tunafikiri kwamba matokeo hayatakuja.
0: If you choose to go toward that road that descending toward Jericho.
1: Kama ukiamua kuteremka na ile njia inayoelekea Jericho.
0: Be ready.
1: Kuwa tayari.
0: Surely.
1: Kwa hakika.
0: The consequences will come.
1: Matokeo lazima yaje.
0: The consequence of sin is what?
1: Mshahara wa dhambi ni nini?
0: There is no other way.
1: Hakuna namna nyingine.
0: So they believed.
1: Waliamini kwamba
0: they owned the world.
1: Waliumiliki ulimwengu mzima.
0: Even they were trying to justify their behavior.
1: Hata vile walikuwa wanaamua kusema kwamba tabia zao ni
0: but
1: njema.
0: But on the other hand.
1: Lakini kwa upande mwingine
0: they were living an empty life.
1: Walikuwa wanaishi maisha yenye utupu.
0: They were living desperation. They were living desperation.
1: Walikuwa wanaishi maisha yaliyohangaika na kuteseka.
0: They forgot one thing.
1: Lakini walisahau jambo moja.
0: That one day.
1: Na kwamba siku moja.
0: Because of their choice.
1: Kwa sababu ya maamuzi yao.
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1: Kwa wale wahalifu waliohukumiwa.
0: If there was a terrible punishment,
1: kama kulikuwa na adhabu mbaya ya kutisha
0: was the death on the cross.
1: Ilikuwa ni kifo juu ya msalaba.
0: Romans were terrible in punishing.
1: Warumi walikuwa wanatisha sana katika kuadhibu.
0: Just they put you on the cross.
1: Wanakuweka tu msalabani.
0: With the just nail.
1: Wakiweka tu jina lako tu pale.
0: They don't put nail in the heart.
1: Hawaweki tu misumari kwenye moyo.
0: If they put there,
1: wakiweka pale,
0: the death just can come immediately.
1: Kifo kinaweza kaja tu kwa haraka.
0: But they took you alive.
1: Lakini wanakuchukua ukiwa mzima.
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1: Hands.
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0: Now they leave you there.
1: Wanakuacha pale pale.
0: During the day.
1: Mchana.
0: Sun too much.
1: Jua linakuchoma kabisa.
0: During the night.
1: Usiku.
0: Wind of the night.
1: Upepo ule wa usiku.
0: And those birds are chopping you.
1: Na wale ndege wanaanza
0: kukudonga. And you can do nothing.
1: Na huwezi kufanya chochote.
0: That was really terrible.
1: Jambo hilo lilikuwa linatisha sana.
0: Now they walked, they descended toward Jericho.
1: Sasa kwa sababu walikuwa wameamka kwenda kuteremkia kwenda
0: Jericho. Without knowing that they will die.
1: Bila kujua ya kwamba siku moja watakufa.
0: But what is interesting in this story?
1: Lakini kitu kinachovutia kuhusu kisa hiki.
0: Who was in the center?
1: Ni nani alikuwa katikati?
0: Who?
1: Nani?
0: Yesu.
1: Jesus.
0: Jesus was there.
1: Yesu alikuwepo pale.
0: Actually when they put you in the center,
1: lakini unajua wakikuweka katikati,
0: it means you are the worst of the criminals.
1: Ya kwamba wewe ndio mhalifu wa hatari zaidi.
0: Jesus was there.
1: Yesu alikuwepo pale.
0: Hung between two thieves.
1: Akina ameninginizwa katikati ya
0: wao. His one hour on his life between two criminals.
1: Akilia maisha yake katikati ya wahalifu wale wawili.
0: Was Jesus a criminal?
1: Yesu alikuwa mhalifu kweli?
0: No, he was not.
1: Hakuwa mhalifu.
0: Why was he there?
1: Kwa nini alikuwepo pale?
0: In the center.
1: Alikuwepo pale katikati.
0: Why?
1: Kwa nini?
0: Because.
1: Kwa sababu
0: Jesus.
1: Yesu
0: came to this world to save the sinners.
1: Alikuja hapa duniani kuwaokoa wadhambi.
0: Jesus came to search for those who lack hope.
1: Alikuja kutafuta wale ambao wamekosa matumaini.
0: Like those two criminals.
1: Kama wale wahalifu wawili.
0: Jesus came to those who do not have where to go.
1: Alikuja kwa ajili ya wale ambao hawana pa kwenda.
0: Those criminals were desperate.
1: Wale wahalifu wawili walikuwa wamekata tamaa kabisa.
0: Without hope.
1: Hawana matumaini.
0: They don't have nowhere to go.
1: Walikuwa hawana pa kwenda.
0: Jesus came.
1: Yesu alikuja
0: to those,
1: kwa wale ambao,
0: according to the human opinion,
1: kwa habari ya maoni ya kibinadamu,
0: lost cause.
1: Wamepoteza mwelekeo.
0: Jesus came precisely.
1: Yesu alikuja kwa uthabiti kabisa.
0: To die for human beings.
1: Kufia wanadamu.
0: Who had a disastrous past.
1: Ambao wana historia chafu kabisa.
0: Now Jesus died.
1: Sasa Yesu alikufa.
0: To restore.
1: Kurejesha.
0: Their dignity.
1: Utu wao.
0: And peace.
1: Na amani yao.
0: Probably your past is dark.
1: Pengine historia yako ni mbaya.
0: Your past is not clear.
1: Maisha yako hayaeleweki eleweki.
0: Probably others do not know.
1: Pengine watu wengine hawajui.
0: But you and me we know.
1: Lakini wewe na mimi tunajua.
0: Our path is not bright.
1: Tunajua ya kwamba njia zetu hazijanyoka kabisa.
0: But it is why Jesus was crucified.
1: Ndio maana
0: two criminals.
1: Ndio maana Yesu alisulubiwa katikati ya wahalifu wawili.
0: Now my question before we conclude.
1: Sasa swali langu kabla hatujahitimisha.
0: Which decision are you going to take?
1: Utafanya uamuzi gani?
0: Which side are you going to stand toward the cross?
1: Utasimama upande gani wa msalaba?
0: Because the side you will take.
1: Kwa sababu upande utakaoamua kusimama.
0: Though you are a criminal.
1: Ingawa pengine wewe ni mhalifu.
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1: Pengine wewe ni mdhambi.
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1: Utaamua maisha yako yataishia namna gani.
0: Now there are two attitude toward Jesus.
1: Sasa ipo mitazamo miwili kuhusiana na Yesu.
0: As we have seen it.
1: Kama tulivyoangalia
0: in Luke chapter 23 verse 27.
1: Kama tulivyoona katika kitabu cha Luka 23 fungu la
0: 27. Just who are just in multitude.
1: Kuna watu wengine wako tu miongoni mwa watu wengi.
0: They don't care.
1: Hawajali.
0: They are just observing.
1: Wanaangalia tu.
0: They They are double dealers. They are just checking.
1: Wanaangalia tu.
0: I don't know yet.
1: Sijajua bado.
0: They don't make any decision.
1: Hawafanyi maamuzi yoyote.
0: They are just there.
1: Wapo tu pale.
0: They are not pagans.
1: Wao sio wapagani.
0: They are not Christians.
1: Wao sio wakristo.
0: They are just there observing.
1: Wapo tu pale wanaangalia.
0: You cannot see them serving Jesus.
1: Hawezi ukiona ukimtumikia Yesu.
0: But they don't want fully to be involved.
1: Lakini kikamilifu hawataki kujihusisha na.
0: They are just there.
1: Wapo tu.
0: Are you on that part?
1: Hivi upo miongoni mwao?
0: Where are you?
1: Upo wapi wewe?
0: Check yourself.
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1: Ni watu ambao wako wazi kabisa.
0: They say we will not follow Jesus.
1: Wanasema ya kwamba sisi hatutamfuata Yesu kabisa.
0: They had in their heart.
1: Walikuwa wameamua kwenye mioyo yao.
0: A lack of faith.
1: Walikuwa hawana imani kabisa.
0: They criticize everything related to Jesus.
1: Walikosoa kila kitu kuhusu Yesu.
0: They criticize everything related to religion.
1: Walikosoa kila kitu kinachohusiana na mambo ya dini.
0: No faith.
1: Hakuna chochote.
0: That can be compared to that thief.
1: Hao wanaweza kulinganishwa na yule mwizi mwingine.
0: That bad one.
1: Yule mbaya, yule mwizi mwingine.
0: He said.
1: Alisema.
0: In verse 39.
1: Katika fungu la 39.
0: 23:39.
1: 23:39.
0: And he said.
1: Akasema.
0: If you are Christ.
1: Kama wewe ndiye Kristo.
0: Save yourself.
1: Jiokoe mwenyewe.
0: And save us.
1: Na utuokoe na sisi.
0: Is that a faith?
1: Hivi hiyo ni imani?
0: No.
1: Hapana.
0: The dying thief.
1: Yule mwizi mwingine anayekufa.
0: Look at Jesus without faith.
1: Anamtazama Yesu pasipokuwa na imani yoyote.
0: His mind was disturbed by his mistakes.
1: Akili yake ilikuwa imevurugwa kabisa na makosa yake.
0: And his mind was surrounded by doubt.
1: Na akili yake ilikuwa imejazwa na mashaka.
0: Then he was just demanding the manifestation of the power.
1: Alikuwa tu anataka adhihirishiwe nguvu.
0: Then if Jesus took him from the cross.
1: Kama Yesu angemchukua kutoka msalabani.
0: Going back to Jericho.
1: Amrudishe Jericho.
0: And start killing people once again.
1: Aendelee kuua watu.
0: His concern.
1: Ani hoja yake.
0: Was not his sin.
1: Ilikuwa sio dhambi zake.
0: But demonstration of power.
1: Lakini adhihirishiwe nguvu.
0: And he said.
1: Na akasema.
0: I will believe in God.
1: Ninaamini na muamini Mungu.
0: If only.
1: Kama tu.
0: He gives me. What I want.
1: Atanipatia tu kile ninachohitaji.
0: I will surrender my life to Jesus.
1: Nitaisalimisha maisha yangu kwa Yesu.
0: If he is able to do this and that.
1: Kama akiweza kufanya hiki na kile.
0: Is that your side?
1: Hivi ndio upande wako wewe.
0: Just demonstration of power.
1: Ya kwamba udhihirishiwe tu uwezo
0: wa Mungu. You are praying only for gift from Jesus.
1: Ukiomba tu Mungu akupatie vitu.
0: Everybody wanted display of power.
1: Kila mtu anataka udhihirishiwe nguvu.
0: But what will prove Christ's superiority beyond the cross. What is that?
1: Lakini hivi kitakacho dhihirisha nguvu za Kristo zaidi ya
0: msalaba. The love of God has been manifested at Calvary.
1: Yani upendo wa Mungu ulidhihirishwa pale Calvary.
0: What other demonstration do we need?
1: Hivi tunahitaji tudhihirishiwe nguvu gani nyingine?
0: A mind disturbed.
1: Akili ambayo imevurugwa.
0: A mind directed by doubt.
1: Akili ambayo inaongozwa na mashaka.
0: Demand a show of power.
1: Ni akili isiyokuwa na nguvu.
0: The bad thief.
1: Yule mwovu mbaya. Yule
0: demanded at Jesus mbaya. To demonstrate his divinity.
1: Alitaka kwamba Yesu adhihirishe uungu wake.
0: Like Herod himself.
1: Kama vile Herode mwenyewe.
0: Herod did as well.
1: Herode ndivyo alivyofanya.
0: He requested Jesus do a miracle.
1: Alitaka Yesu afanye muujiza.
0: But Jesus kept quiet.
1: Lakini Yesu alikaa kimya.
0: Those on that side.
1: Wale ambao wapo katika upande huo.
0: They know that.
1: Wanajua ya kwamba.
0: They are heading toward death.
1: Ya kwamba wanaelekea kabisa kufariki.
0: They are aware that their lives are about to end.
1: Wanajua kwamba maisha yake yamekaribia kukoma.
0: Even that conditions.
1: Ingawa wako katika hali hiyo.
0: They continue to demand answers.
1: Wanaendelea kutafuta majibu.
0: Prove God's power.
1: Ya kwamba wadhihirishe nguvu.
0: Why this is happening to me?
1: Kwa nini hiki kinatokea kwangu?
0: Why I have lost my job?
1: Kwa nini mwanangu amefariki?
0: Why there is a lot of injustice in this life?
1: Kwa nini kuna uovu mwingi? Kwa nini kuna dhuluma nyingi kwenye huu ulimwengu?
0: Why my son has died?
1: Kwa nini kijana wangu amekufa?
0: Why my life is suffering?
1: Kwa nini mke wangu anateseka?
0: And many other questions.
1: Na maswali mengine zaidi.
0: But those questions,
1: lakini hayo maswali,
0: reflect selfishness,
1: yanawakilisha ubinafsi,
0: as if God is responsible of our mistakes.
1: Kana kwamba Mungu anawajibika kwa makosa yetu.
0: Is God who led him to be a criminal?
1: Hivi ni Mungu ndiye alimwambia awe mhalifu?
0: God was not responsible.
1: Mungu alikuwa hausiki.
0: Now are you on that side?
1: Hivi upo upande huo?
0: Of those who said no faith.
1: Kwa wale wanaosema hapana imani.
0: Now the last one.
1: Sasa kwa upande mwingine.
0: Was that second thief?
1: Kwa upande mwingine alikuwepo yule
0: mwingine. All of them remember were thieves.
1: Wote wawili kumbuka walikuwa ni wahalifu.
0: But one was on the left side.
1: Lakini mmoja alikuwa upande wa kushoto.
0: Now let's look at the one who was on the right side.
1: Hebu tuangalie yule alikuwa kwenye upande wa kulia.
0: He represent,
1: anawawakilisha,
0: those who accept their responsibilities.
1: Wale wanaokubali kuwajibika.
0: He accepted his responsibility.
1: Alikubali kuwajibika.
0: His sinful situation.
1: Hali yake ya dhambi.
0: Then he repented.
1: Na baadaye akatubu.
0: Are you ready to repent for Jesus?
1: Upo tayari kutubu kwa ajili ya Kristo?
0: Then after repentance,
1: na baada ya kutubu,
0: he accepted from the bottom of his heart Jesus.
1: Alikubali kabisa kutoka ndani ya moyo wake.
0: As his personal savior.
1: Kama mwokozi wa maisha yake.
0: Let's read verse 42.
1: Hebu tusome fungu la 42.
0: During that final moment,
1: katika kipindi kile,
0: Jesus was able,
1: Yesu alikuwa na uwezo,
0: to conquer the heart of that thief.
1: Kuteka nyara moyo wa yule mtu.
0: Now as we conclude our camp meeting.
1: Sasa tunapokwenda kuhitimisha makambi yetu.
0: Jesus wants to conquer your heart.
1: Yesu anataka kuteka nyara moyo wako.
0: And take you on the right side.
1: Na akupeleke kwenye upande mzuri.
0: After conquering his heart.
1: Baada ya kuteka moyo wake.
0: I know the Holy Spirit is working in our hearts.
1: Ninajua ya kwamba Roho Mtakatifu anatenda kazi mioyoni mwetu.
0: This thief says,
1: mwizi huyu anasema,
0: Jesus,
1: Yesu,
0: remember me.
1: Nikumbuke
0: when you come back.
1: Utakapo ingia katika ufalme wako.
0: Into your kingdom.
1: Kisha akasema, ee Yesu nikumbuke utakapo ingia katika ufalme wako.
0: Is that your prayer?
1: Je, hilo ni ombi lako?
0: By the way,
1: hata hivyo,
0: what was to remember about that thief?
1: Hivi ni kitu gani cha thamani kukumbuka?
0: What good has he done?
1: Hivi alifanya wema gani?
0: Killing people?
1: Kuua watu?
0: Being a criminal?
1: Kuwa mhalifu?
0: But he said,
1: lakini anasema,
0: Jesus,
1: Yesu,
0: remember me.
1: Nikumbuke.
0: We don't have anything to be remembered for.
1: Hatuna kitu kingine cha kukumbuka.
0: But the blood of Jesus is enough.
1: Kwa sababu damu ya Yesu inatosha.
0: Can courageously say.
1: Anasema kwa ujasiri kabisa.
0: Jesus,
1: Yesu,
0: remember me.
1: Unikumbuke.
0: Surely.
1: Unajua kwa hakika kabisa.
0: It was not the first time.
1: Haikuwa mara ya kwanza.
0: That this thief knew Jesus.
1: Yule mwizi kumfahamu Yesu.
0: But he didn't surrender himself to Jesus.
1: Lakini hakuwa amejisalimisha kwa Yesu.
0: He kept his life of sinning.
1: Aliendelea maisha yake ya dhambi.
0: He kept his life to enjoying sin.
1: Aliendelea kufurahia maisha yake katika dhambi.
0: Without knowing that one day,
1: bila kujua kwamba siku moja,
0: he will pay back.
1: Atalipa gharama.
0: But now,
1: lakini sasa,
0: in his last moment of his life,
1: katika dakika za mwisho za maisha yake,
0: he sees Jesus suffering.
1: Anamuona Yesu akiwa anateseka.
0: And he tells him,
1: na anamwambia,
0: Lord,
1: Bwana,
0: I believe in you.
1: Ninakuamini.
0: Despite the fact that you are dying.
1: Pamoja na ukweli kwamba na wewe unakufa.
0: I believe in you.
1: Ninakuamini.
0: This man is different to the other one.
1: Huyu bwana huyu yuko tofauti
0: na yule mwingine. Other one was just looking for manifestation of power.
1: Mwingine alitaka tu adhihirishiwe uwezo wa Mungu.
0: This man didn't need demonstration of power from Jesus.
1: Lakini huyu hakuwa anataka udhihirisho wa nguvu kutoka kwa Yesu.
0: He just need Jesus.
1: Alimhitaji tu Yesu.
0: This means that
1: hii inamaanisha kwamba
0: he was believing in a dying Christ.
1: Aliamini kwa huyu Yesu anayekufa.
0: Means that thief,
1: inamaanisha kwamba huyu mwizi,
0: was not conquered by power.
1: Hakuwa ametekwa, hakuwa amevutiwa na nguvu.
0: He was conquered by love.
1: Lakini alikuwa amevutiwa na upendo.
0: With his remaining strength,
1: kwa nguvu zilizokuwa zimebakia ndani yake.
0: Though he was dying,
1: ingawa alikuwa anakufa,
0: he dare say,
1: alisema ya kwamba,
0: I will not let you go, Jesus.
1: Sitakuruhusu Yesu uende.
0: I will not let you go.
1: Sitakuruhusu uende.
0: With his remaining strength,
1: kwa hivi nguvu kidogo tu zilizokuwa zimesalia.
0: His hands was nailed on the cross.
1: Mikono yake ilikuwa imening'inizwa msalabani.
0: Breathing was too small.
1: Yani hata kupumua kwake kulikuwa kwa shida.
0: But he dared to say,
1: lakini aliweza kusema,
0: Jesus,
1: Yesu,
0: I will not let you go.
1: Sita kuruhusu wende.
0: I am nobody.
1: Mimi siye chochote.
0: But out of your mercy.
1: Lakini kwa neema yako.
0: Please remember me.
1: Tafadhali unikumbuke.
0: Now on which side do you go?
1: Sasa wewe unakwenda upande
0: gani? Those who don't care.
1: Kwa wale wasio chali.
0: Those who don't believe.
1: Wale wasio amini.
0: Or that one who said.
1: Au kwa yule anayesema ya kwamba
0: Lord remember me.
1: Bwana unikumbuke.
0: Lord remember me.
1: Bwana unikumbuke.
0: What is your decision?
1: Uamuzi wako ni nini?
0: For this camp meeting.
1: Kwa tika makambi haya.
0: Is it to decide for Jesus?
1: Ni kuamua kwa ajili ya Yesu.
0: To have the right attitude.
1: Kuwa na mtazamo sahihi.
0: And go on the right side.
1: Na kwenda katika upande wa kulia.
0: When you go to the right side.
1: Unapokwenda kwenye upande wa kulia.
0: Despite your weaknesses.
1: Pamoja na udhaifu wako.
0: Despite your sin.
1: Pamoja na dhambi zako.
0: Jesus will bless you.
1: Yesu atakubariki.
0: If you want to say so.
1: Kama unatamani kusema hivyo.
0: Stand up.
1: Simama.
0: Then.
1: Simama.
0: We ask Jesus.
1: Alafu baadaye tumuombe Mungu.
0: To help us.
1: Atusaidie.
0: If he did.
1: Kama aliweza kufanya hivyo.
0: For that thief.
1: Kwa yule mwizi.
0: He can do for you and for me.
1: Anaweza kufanya kwa ajili yako.
0: Do we have somebody?
1: Hivi tuna mtu mmoja hapa.
0: Who want to make a decision for Jesus?
1: Ambaye anatamani kufanya uamuzi kwa ajili ya Kristo.
0: And at the end.
1: Na ile kwamba mwisho wa siku.
0: Be baptized.
1: Abatizwe.
0: If you are there.
1: Kama uko mahali pale.
0: This is your time.
1: Huu ndio wakati wako.
0: Give your life to Jesus.
1: Mpe Yesu maisha yako.
0: He is waiting for you.
1: Anakusubiri.
0: Don't be afraid.
1: Usiwe na hofu.
0: Probably to be alive today.
1: Pengine kuwa hai leo.
0: Is a testimony.
1: Ni ushuhuda ya kwamba.
0: That Jesus.
1: Ya kwamba Yesu.
0: Wants to save you.
1: Anatamani kukuokoa.
0: Anyone?
1: Yeyote yule.
0: Take advantage of this moment.
1: Hebu tumia hii fursa vizuri.
0: Don't be like the bad thief.
1: Usiwe kama yule mwizi mwingine mbaya.
0: He didn't take advantage of Jesus who was right there to save him.
1: Hakutumia fursa nzuri ya Yesu ambaye alikuwepo pale.
0: For his sin.
1: Ambaye alikuwa tayari.
0: But he was not able to surrender.
1: Lakini hakuamua kusalimisha.
0: Take the right decision.
1: Hebu fanya.
0: Not able to surrender.
1: Lakini hakuamua kusalimisha.
0: Take the right decision.
1: Hebu fanya uamuzi sahihi.
0: And surrender your life to God.
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0: Asante kwa ajili ya msalaba.
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0: Kwa sababu ya damu ya Yesu.
1: Though we are sinners.
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0: Kwa sababu ya uwezo wake.
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0: Anaweza kubadili maisha yetu.
1: He is able to transform our lives.
0: Anaweza kubadilisha maisha yetu.
1: He is able to put on the right side.
0: Anaweza kutuweka katika upande
1: then
0: sahihi.
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0: Baadaye hatimaye macho yetu yanaweza kufunguliwa.
1: Then we look in the right way.
0: Ili baadaye tuwe na mtazamo sahihi.
1: Bless your people.
0: Wabariki watu wako.
1: Bless this congregation.
0: Bariki kutano hili.
1: Bless this church.
0: Bariki kanisa hili.
1: Bless everybody who has come to worship you.
0: Bariki kila ambaye amekuja kuabudu.
1: Not only today.
0: Sio leo peke yake.
1: But in also in remaining days in our lives.
0: Na hata katika siku zingine zilizosalia katika maisha yetu.
1: In Jesus' name we pray.
0: Kwa jina la Yesu tunaomba.
1: Amen.
0: Amen.